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0: This is Sebastian from 19. Oh, can I start all over? Wait a second, is this live? This is Sebastian from Death from Above 1979. You're listening to Warass.
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So now every time I walk by there, I kind of just cross the highway and walk on the other side. 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
1: Double S on that Chevy stand for sideshow. 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You know I entertain these hoes and rock my ass off. Duck up from trapping, I've been trying to get these bags off. Treat these labels like a nigga, keep their hands off me. Who the eyes better got the best offer? Big money like Kareem, I'm in the West offer. I can't take it when I die, I need the best coffin. The mad, I ain't stressing nothing. You should see I changed, they never love you. Had to fast 40 days, I'm getting plates off. All the I became, but remain hungry. They can't say it with their chest, stay stubborn. Miss scheme, better turn their base up. For homicide detectives come and pick their case up. Rich getting richer while the poor get their wage cut. Make his killers just so they can keep us caged up. Streaming service, only way that you can play us. Matter of fact, I ain't playing nothing. Double S on that Chevy stand for sideshow. 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Rich, come from old money, think I'm handsome. You know I entertain these hoes and rock my ass off. I come from trapping, I been trying to get these bags off. Treat these ladies like a lucky, keep their hands off. Who the eyes better got the best off? Got the best off.

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And without hesitation,

0: 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Hey.
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2: Yes. We are not in a band together. This is DJ Trouble in Terrace Town. This is Cosmic Debris. What you're listening to right now is Kluge's One from Mild High Club. And after that, we got some music from Mild High Club as well. So that's going to be another Mild High Club song right after this one. After that, we got some music from Pedro Martins featuring Chris Fishman and Daryl Johns, Squid, West Side Cowboy, and the Jayhawks. So stay tuned for that.
3: Enjoy.
2: Yeah.
0: Super enjoy. Cool.
2: It's great music. I can't take credit for this playlist entirely. It's partially made by these two fellas back here.
3: It's going to be deadly.
2: Yeah. Whatever really that means. Anyway, let's get back to the music.

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This is Cosmic Debris on Album 88. Tonight, I am joined with two guests, potentially up-and-coming DJs.

0: 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This is Cosmic Debris. What you just heard was Wichita from the Jayhawks, Big Wheels from West Side Cowboy.
1: You also heard GSK by Squid and Polos by Pedro Martins.
0: Featuring Chris Fishman and Daryl Johns.
1: How could I forget?
0: And before that was two tracks from the Mild High Club, those being Kluge's One and Dionysian State. What you're listening to right now is Docking the Pod from Duster. Next up, we got some music from Kurt Vile, Ty Segall, Jack White, Dinosaur Jr., Geese, The Rolling Stones, Frank Zappa, it capped Beefheart and the Mothers of Invention, UFO, Deep Purple, and more. So stay tuned.
2: Enjoy.

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I anoint you with the power that'll get them all moving. 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You're concentrated on getting elevated. By sundown, one day, you who come will be blessed with a big money blessing. 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And don't be selfish and keep this all to yourself and

0: The Muffin Man is seated at the table in the laboratory of the Utility Muffin Research Kitchen. Reaching for an oversized chrome spoon, he gathers an intimate quantity of dried muffin remnants, and brushing his scapular aside, proceeds to dump these inside of his shirt. He turns to us and speaks.
1: Some people like cupcakes better. 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
0: Arrogantly twisting the sterile canvas snoot of a fully charged icing anointment utensil, he puts forth a quarter-ounce green rosette. Let's try that again. He puts forth a quarter-ounce green rosette near the summit of a dense but radiant muffin of his own design. Later, he says,
1: Some people,
2: like cupcakes exclusively, while myself, I say, there is not, nor ought there be, nothing so exalted on the face of God's gray earth as that prince of foods, the muffin.

0: You're listening to WRES HD1 and HD2 Atlanta. This is Cosmic Debris on album 88. What you were listening to just now was The Pump from Jeff Beck. And in this last 40 or so minutes, you just heard Chance to Bleed from Kurt Vile, Separation from Ty Segall,
1: Archbishop Harp, Harold Holmes, Jack White, and Dinosaur Jr. Gone Off.
2: You had the live version of Jesse by Geese, Jigsaw Puzzle by the Rolling Stones, Muffin Man by Frank Zappa, Captain Beefheart and the Mothers of Invention,
0: and Prince Kajuku from UFO, along with Into the Fire from Deep Purple. And next up, we got some music from UK, Happy the Man, Genesis, and the Trio of Doom. So stay tuned.
2: We hope you hate it.
0: Whoa, you can't say that.
1: Wonderful picks from DJ Terrorist and Big Boy.
0: DJ Treble and Terrorist Town.
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0: Yeah. 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Now I'm going to go now because we have a caller. So stay tuned.

Thank you. Thank you very much. This particular point in the story, our hero rail is moving underground into an almost perfect reconstruction of the streets of New York City. And with his childhood memories, he begins to think of his first romantic adventures and how he had purchased a book titled from a cheap discount bookstore, Erogenous Zones and Difficulties in Overcoming Finding Them. His first romantic adventure, after many months of study of the aforementioned book, he mastered his motions from initial arousal to completion in a mere 78 seconds, leaving his opposite number not even remotely titillated, and he was left cuddling his own prickly porcupine. With the porcupine, he found himself on a very soft, carpeted corridor with thousands of little people kneeling and crawling obsessively towards a heavy wooden door through which a spiral staircase would lead them into a chamber with 32 other doors, only one of which could get any of them out.

0: 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This is Cosmic Debris. What you have heard within this past 47 minutes was The Pump from Jeff Beck, Mental Medication from UK.
1: Let me scoot over here to read the computer screen of sorts.
0: That one. Gotta read that one.
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0: But it's a live track.
3: Oh, and live from the Shrine Auditorium with Peter Gabriel's amazing recorded vocals.
0: From January 24th, 1975.
3: 2025 remaster.
0: Yeah, well, you don't have to read that part. Anyway, after that, we have what you're listening to right now is the Trio of Doom. That is John McLaughlin, Jaco Pastorius, and Tony Williams. First song was Drum Improvisation, then The Dark Prince, and what you're listening to right now is Continuum. All of this live. After this, we got two songs for you, and that'll be Para Oriente and Are You the One? Are You the One? Also part of this live set. And that'll do it for the show. So this is the last you'll be hearing from DJ Treble in Terrace Town and
2: DJ Big Boz.
3: Trio of Doom, what an apt name for a group of individuals.
0: So
3: this is DJ Sunchild.
1: Go to bed, Stinky.
0: No. You got a couple more. You got like 12 minutes of music, so stay tuned.
3: Signing out.
0: Bye-bye.

0: Trombone. John McLaughlin, guitar. Joe Stojako. Jaco Pastorius.
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Hey man, this is Taylor from Paladin, and you're listening to Album 88 on WRAS. Now give me a hell yeah.

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0: Dude, it's a billion lions.
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0: me show you how it's done. 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

0: क्या रह जाए सारे पांवों की।
1: It's like family generation to generation. Very good Jyotis, astrologer. 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

0: tune in to Cosmic Debris for some late-night jams. 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We have it all. 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Or maybe you want a mix of both or something. 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
1: Yeah, I'm too old for this. 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
1: 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It's way better when she's spending time. 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A whole lot of shit said. 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It's a whole lot of shit said. 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Cause seeing it all, I'm just focused. With steaming now, I'm not smoking. 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Even if I told you, I had to even it out. 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Really felt like that the day I heard locust. Gotta play for the other play, I'm still loaded. I was quick catching on the shit, I just noticed. 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I'm a lane trip, take a look like a soldier. So the shit's better, it's really hard to notice. Just glad I shut out the river like. Think we all like friend, different, not bogus. Did a guy show, that's the reason I chose it. What's the same matter when you always on road? I'm a chance, broke a couple hunts, little brody.
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0: 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From Tigray to Palestine, we face a cold fact. 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Said I can feel your pain, now let me hold that. Said I can feel your pain, now let me hold that. Said I can feel your pain, now let me hold that. I take a trip down memory lane, look better looking back. 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I got rich pain, my heart got texture, full grain leather. You wanna be with Mr. T, but you won't let him. You know Mr. T be moody, man, they thought I'm friend of D. But really I'm friend of V, but really I'm friend of T. But really I'm friend of There's nothing to show some love, in fact it's free. They show some love in private, but in public they don't speak. I'm trying to put my pain on vinyl for the public, let it bleed. What you mean? I gotta put in work before I leave, so y'all remember me. So y'all remember, see.
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We got a triple shot of Van Halen coming at you. 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
1: I'ma let the thoughts in my head come out. I'ma drive the truck to the ledge, run out. Suffocating, it's till they breath run out. Till they blue in the face and the red come out. Was on the tweets that I read about. What you said about my career, where it's headed now. 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I collect burnt flesh, tail around. Only thing I wanna see when you're saying is
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cruel and saints. 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

Tune in every third Thursday from 9 to 11 p.m. for the Midnight Chateau, where you will enter a magical soundscape showcasing a mix of ethereal ambient tracks, a deep dive of music from films, obscure underground artists, and rare B-sides containing a je ne sais quoi. 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

immaterial attention is projected from the human eyes like headlights shining into fog. 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

0: face. 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
1: I see envy in the eyes. I bet girl she starting to fuck it. I like trying to get pussy gone. My friendship was in Atlanta. My friendship was in St. Paul. I seen better days. My playmate tried to turn the wrong. Couple paper dozen J's. My equal freak with Louis John. Freaking trips down memory lane. A game I'd rather lead to y'all. She Christmas, she serve. I tap her way before the sun depart. Sleepless nights and days to run up paper. Got this
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I got a

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Song you just heard was Summer Song by Josephine's Next Million Miles. Sorry, tongue twister. Fame is a Gun by Safety Switch. And the song before that was Watch for Infection by Robber Robber. Before we continue, we have a quick PSA for Soccer in the Streets. 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Alright. 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Up next, we have some songs from Frost Children, Helen Sun, and Underscores. 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

Hello, you're listening to Album 88. Last few songs you heard were Black Cat by Deer Park and Ivy Knight. Before that was Bendiga by Wellis Band. And the song before that was Do It by Underscores. Before we continue, we're going to have a quick show promo for Cherry Blossom Breeze. 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

0: Cherry Blossom Breeze plays, what does that say over there? 7 to 8 p.m. every Sunday, right before. 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
1: No. Oh, you're right. I'm sorry, that's my bad.
0: This other DJ in the booth is trying to correct me on things. 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When we get back, we're going to play some songs from Silkback, Lone, and Lucy. 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

Hello, you're listening to Album 88. Those last three songs you heard were FMY Torch by Metrist. Before that was World Tour by Baby Spider. And before that was Krill by Ideas for Conversations. Before we continue, we're going to have a quick show promo for Cosmic Debris.

0: tuned in to Cosmic Debris for some late-night jams. 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Or maybe you want a mix of both or something. 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
1: 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All right. Up next, we're going to have some songs from I Know Jones. After that is Samba John Batiste and OLTH. You're listening to Album 88, Left on the Dial, Right on the Music.

double S on that Chevy stand for sideshow. Super sport, I need gold 20s on each axle. Rich, come from old money, think I'm handsome. You know I entertain these hoes and rock my ass off. Duck up from trapping, I'ma try and get these bags off. Treat these labels like a leg and keep their hands off me. Who the eyes better got the best offer? Big money like Kareem, I'm in the West often. I can't take it when I die, I need the best coffin. The mad, I ain't stressing nothing. You should see I changed, they ain't never love you. Had to fast 40 days, I'm getting plates off. All the dog became but remain hungry. They can't say it with their chest, stay stubborn. Miss scheme, better turn their base up. Five homicide detectives come and pick their case up. Rich getting richer while the boy getting wage cut. Make his killers just so they can keep us caged up. Streaming service, only way that you can play us. Matter of fact, I ain't playing nothing. Double S on that Chevy stand for sideshow. Super sport, I need go 20s on each axle. Rich, come from old money, think I'm handsome. You know I entertain these hoes and rock my ass off. I come from trapping, I've been trying to get these bags off. Treat these ladies like a leg and keep their hands off. Who the eyes better got the best off? Got the best off.

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What?

Hello, you're listening to WRAS Atlanta HD2, album 88. Songs you just heard were Backboard with 3 B's by Subi Club. Before that was What's On Your Mind Super Club Remix by Janet Renee. And the song before that was Elena Paradise Lost by Sideshow. Before we continue, we have a quick PSA for 88 Sessions. 88 Sessions is Album 88's live concert series that you can find live stream on YouTube or on campus at Cinefest. I believe our next show is supposed to be September 18th, but for updates and more info on our concerts, check out at 88 Sessions on Instagram. That is at 88 Sessions on Instagram. Okay, if you want to call into the station, our number is 404-413-WRAS. That is 404-413-9727. Up next, we're going to have some songs from Choker, Mandy Indiana, and Bicep. 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

0: You're listening to Album 88. That song you just heard was Greasy Off the Racing Line featuring Allison Mosshart, a midnight version by Daniel Avery. Before that was Chroma 001 Brillo by Bicep. And before that was Sicko featuring Billy Woods by Mandy Indiana. Before we continue, we're going to have a quick show promo for 88 Sessions.
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0: 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All right, up next, we're going to have some songs from Underscores, Fedre, and Strumbrush. 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

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Songs you just heard were I Don't Want To by Voyeur. Before that was Hangnail by Strumbrush. And before that was Again by Phedre. Before we continue, we're going to have a quick show promo for Planet 8.

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Alright, up next, we're going to have songs from MJ Linderman, Effers, Binary Digit, and Atlan Gunn. 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

0: Don't tell me I would if I won't. 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Don't tell me I should or if I shouldn't. Don't tell me I can, but I don't know if it looked good or if it wouldn't. I don't need no more hands, I got my foot in. No, don't tell me that again that I feel free, cause no, I wouldn't. That's not in the picture, no, no, no, that's not in the picture. It ain't dead weight, it ain't dead weight. It's not in the picture, no, no, no, it's not in the picture. It ain't dead weight, it ain't dead weight. I woke up in a sweat, but yesterday still stuck to me like glue.
1: It's not in the picture.
0: It's not in the picture.
1: They said with all that hair, man, don't it feel like it's just dragging you?
0: It ain't dead weight.

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Tune in every third Thursday from 9 to 11 p.m. for the Midnight Chateau, where you will enter a magical soundscape showcasing a mix of ethereal ambient tracks, a deep dive of music from films, obscure underground artists, and rare B-sides containing a je ne sais quoi. 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
1: The object had tentacles.

police here report seeing a convoy rolling through the town at about 9 o'clock last night. But the military denies ever being in the area. So the question remains, did the people here see a UFO? Or does the military

Tune in Mondays from 9 to 11 p.m. to hear Al Mediate's one and only Georgia Music Show. We feature the freshest sounds from all around the Peach State and even have exclusive interviews with Georgia musicians. Again, that's every Monday night at 9 p.m., only here on Al Mediate.

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different goals, still hope that you make it. How you tryna give it, but you cannot take it. 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You can't rush this because you

0: 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Panther football opening the regular season Friday night, September the 4th. 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You can also call the athletics ticket office at 404-413-4020. Again, North Carolina A&T to open the season September the 4th. Charlie also recently hired two new basketball coaches, John Kremens for the men's team, Marcy Grayer for the women's team, and there will be baseball again on the site of Atlanta Fulton County Stadium property starting in 2027 with the new home of Panther Baseball. And isn't Brad Stromdahl super excited, as we all are? So that and a whole lot more as we talk with Athletics Director Charlie Cobb. Quick reminder, if you've missed any of our previous podcasts, they're all available on our Apple Archives page. 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I think it was about a year ago that you and I sat here in your office here at the stadium for the last your last appearance on the Panther Insider Podcast. And as I said in the open, certainly a lot of subjects to talk about, but welcome to the podcast once again.
1: Yeah, Dave, thanks. Always always exciting to be here with you. I get to see you way too much. We certainly have a lot of offline conversations. But as I was reminded this morning, I ran into someone and they said, oh, I didn't realize you guys were here this summer. And we've had a busy summer and it's been exciting to get some projects off the ground and really, really get forward looking towards August and the start of another season for our sports teams.
0: All right, Georgia State football. It's, you know, I say it, and it's the 17th season of Georgia State football upon us again. We'll open up with North Carolina A&T. Listen, we had a couple of tough seasons coming out of the Sean Elliott's last year. We're in the famous Idaho Potato Bowl out there in lovely Boise, Idaho. And then, you know, the last couple of years, it's been a little bit of a tough road to hoe. As college athletics and college football has changed, you and I have talked about that before, but looking forward to bigger and better things here in 2026.
1: Yeah, I think at the end of the day, you have to be optimistic about what you're doing. It's what kind of fuels you, and certainly when you haven't had the success that you expect, you certainly want to make sure that you put the right pieces in place, and you got to believe in the coaches, you got to believe in the players, and certainly we have to do our part behind the scenes to provide the resources possible to give the coaches and the kids the ultimate chance to be successful. But an exciting schedule, but we obviously recognize that we've got to play better and be more competitive if we're going to get this thing turned around.
0: Yeah, I've talked to a couple of people about the schedule, and I said, okay, so we lost at Ole Miss, we lost at Vanderbilt. The Vanderbilt situation, listen, if somebody told you, and well, you did it, you were obviously, we scheduled Vanderbilt home and home. We beat Vanderbilt at home in Atlanta 2 years ago, and then, you know, we did not play very well up in Nashville. But as it turned out, the back end of that boomerang was that we had to play two really top 10, top 15 SEC teams in the span of the first month of the season. But still, the fact that we won the home game, I think, you know, was obviously great. The schedule this year is much more set up, hopefully, to get off to a good start.
1: Yeah, you know, you can play what-if scenarios across everything. You know, the reality, we get a chance to schedule Vanderbilt. When Vanderbilt was not very good, I think a lot of people don't really understand the scheduling criteria that go in, but you certainly, you know, you look at doing these games 4 or 5 years out and you're kind of projecting. I kind of laugh sometimes. We scheduled Army for a home and home, and I'm not sure they'd won a game the year that we were scheduling, and all of a sudden Monacan, they do a couple of things and they have a really good team. You know, there's some back and forth as to, you know, what, why, or how they knew plays we were running and this, that, and the other. That's for another story for another day. But, you know, we won 2 out of 3 against West Point. But the one that we played here kind of sticks at everybody. You know, we scheduled Western Michigan, and Western Michigan had the two best years they've ever had. But again, it's trying to play this ebb and flow of, okay, do you wait, do you not? And, you know, but to schedule Vandy to get an SEC team that's going to play similar to what we did with North Carolina. You know, we go up to Chapel Hill, and, yeah, it's a tough game for us, but we're playing back here at home. And, you know, honestly, a tie game, and we got the ball inside the 40, you know, in the fourth quarter. Pretty good chance to make a mark for your program and build on it. So you can always play the what-if game, but the reality of it is that, you know, we moved the Ole Miss game up to basically have it have a game for last year, have a revenue game, if you will, or money game. And nobody expected Vandy to have the year they've had. Murray was not very good, so, you know, it gives us a W. And then, you know, we had Memphis right where we wanted them, you know, and then, you know, for all intents and purposes, Memphis lost to UAB 2 weeks later in the same scenario that we had, and we just had to finish the second half. But we got to get better playing in the Sun Belt, and that's, you know, probably been a big Achilles heel for us the last 2 years. We just haven't played very well in our league. So certainly look forward to a more favorable non-conference schedule per se. You never know where, you know, teams are in this transfer world. But certainly, you know, getting games at home and Sun Belt games are where we need to improve.
0: You know, I always say turning a football program around is trying to turn around an aircraft carrier, because there's so many moving pieces. You know this because obviously you played, and you've now been the athletic director at Appalachian State and Georgia State, and been a part of college football for many, many years. Whereas basketball, and we're seeing hopefully this transition here at Georgia State now, and we'll talk about that here coming up, you're dealing with 12, 13 players. It's so much more manageable with less moving parts than a football program when you're trying to, you know, change the fortunes.
1: Yeah, but I think every sport's gotten to a place where it's the volatility in your roster is tremendous. We've had, you know, pretty significant turnover in every sport, but we're not alone in that situation. I think football has become more like basketball, and you know, throwing baseball, throwing volleyball, throwing soccer, we're dealing with it as a mid-major program, you know, and everybody at our level is dealing with it. So it's you know, it's part of the new world that is athletics, and you know, those that figure out to make those pieces work better and faster are going to be there, because we're not going to be able to compete financially. We got a kid that's going to be, you know, excel individually. He's going to be on somebody's roster, but that's not just Georgia State. That's every school in the Sun Belt and every school at our level. So we have to figure out ways to, you know, constantly be on the lookout. Everybody wants to get older. So where do high school kids fit into the recruiting process? And again, the challenge is that, you know, there's an economic piece of this, but then there's also a roster management piece that you want to try to create environments where your team is better than the individual. And I think that's, you know, I can't say I'm the greatest soccer fan in the world, but I love the narrative that everybody talks about Spain, that they don't have the individual players, but they play as a team. And they certainly, the group outshines one or two key individuals from other countries. And that's where every school's got to get to, and you get lucky with it. Been a part of some really, really good teams that were led by players that certainly nobody expected to be the player that they were. Been around some that people have great expectations for kids that they end up not meeting those expectations. So we certainly got to get kids on campus, get them inducted into our programs, and then let them play and see what they can do.
0: All right, again, one of the other topics, and we'll maybe touch back on football in the coming season here in the second segment. I think that, honestly, that you hit a couple of home runs on your two basketball hires, John Cremins for the Georgia State men's team and Marcy Grayer for the Georgia State women's team.
1: Yeah, we're excited about what the coaches and their staffs can do for us. Certainly high energy. Obviously, when you make changes, you're looking to go in a different direction and a different mindset. But, you know, again, the volatility of where college basketball is, you're always constantly, in this day and age, you're recovering and repeating a roster. And so a fresh set of eyes, a fresh approach certainly gives us a chance. But, you know, proof's in the pudding. We'll get ready to play in October and see where we are. But certainly the summer workouts have been interesting. Really excited about what our guys look like and you know, what their commitment to playing together, I think, has been a big key. But the coaches, you know, they've got a plan, they've got a program, and they're used to dealing with this environment. And you know, the more that we can do to help them, you know, from an NIL and revenue share standpoint, it helps us from recruiting because, you know, people can bury their head in the sand and say, hey, it's, you know, it's X, Y, and Z. The reality of it is the kids that we're trying to recruit across our sports, they have other opportunities. And so at the end of the day, it's everything that we can do to maximize what Georgia State can offer, and right, wrong, or indifferent. It's part of the puzzle now. And so we'll see. But excited about where they are, but I certainly don't want to give up on the fall yet. We've got some great sports and great coaches putting programs out there that we want to support.
0: And we're going to touch on the fall sports as well. Let me stick with basketball. What was it about Coach Kremins and the Coach Grayer that ultimately led to the decision to bring them on? You know, obviously he knew the Sun Belt, had been at a number of Sun Belt schools, and had obviously came to us from Vanderbilt after being there for a couple of years. And Coach Grayer was out in Salt Lake City, and as you said, they kind of know the lay of the land that we operate now in college football, because she'd been at the junior college-community college level out there at Salt Lake dealing with players coming and going all the time.
1: Yeah, you know, it's when you do a search, it's always interesting because you get a thousand opinions and thoughts, and you try to kind of circle it and figure out what your needs are. And we felt like that we needed coaches that were used to dealing at the level that we want to play at. And I'm going to speak to Marcy first, and then I'll talk about John. But when we evaluated the women's program, you know, the reality of it is somebody who's dealt with this transfer world that exists now. Kids are chasing the next great opportunity, right or wrong. There's certainly not a thought or an idea that kids are going to sit and develop, and everybody wants the immediate. That's what she lives with in her experience of dealing at the junior college level. She had a number of players that were playing for Sun Belt, other group of five, maybe not a group of six schools. So she knew our league. She knew coaches in our league. She knew style of play. And so, my biggest concern when she came across our radar, we interviewed her and really enjoyed the conversation and liked her knowledge and her vision for basketball and her program. But I really wanted to see how they play. And so she sent us a couple of tapes of her games. And I told her, I said, look, send me the best game you've ever coached, the worst game you've ever coached, and then one that you think represents your program the best. And so she sends this to us, and we look at them, and you realize that there was her demeanor, things we were looking for. And in the conversations with people then within our league, we obviously talked to a number of coaches, talked to, I don't know, maybe 12, 15 coaches, and really kind of get a sense of, okay, well, what about this person? What about that person? People that you trust and respect, or you feel like have knowledge of the game. And so, you know, she kept coming across our radar screen as to how we end up having that conversation to begin with. Really excited about the staff she's put together. Really, really excited about her vision in terms of a team being young, old, and trying to mend together. It's what the summer allows for basketball, with all the workouts to try to build a culture within your team. And so we're excited where she can be and where we can be. Because I've always thought that, you know, one of the things that's fascinating to me about Georgia State is that their women's program, I think we've gotten three NCAA banners, and they're all, you know, in consecutive years when Lee was here. I'm not really sure why we've never done it before or after, you know, and it's always kind of been an interesting conversation. You walk into Convocation Center and you see the banners hanging, you're like, wow, there should be more. And so hopefully she can take us to that direction. As far as Coach Kremins, you alluded to it. He's got great knowledge of the Sun Belt. Tremendous success. If you look at what they did at James Madison, but also at Vanderbilt with Mark and his staff, just crazy to think that Vanderbilt would have the success they've had. And, yes, they've had tremendous donor support to help make that program work, but it's not to the level. It's at a level now, but just for them to get to that place to have to build it, they needed to have success. Have success first, and you know, obviously a tough league. Guys recruited everywhere. A guy's been a part, but they really, really lays heavily on the analytics, and really lays heavily on the fact of competition. The very first practice they had here this summer, they're videoing the entire practice and videoing the entire workout. They're charting everything the kids are doing, and then they've got a whole algorithm that they can show. And so, to give you an example, if a kid says, "Hey, I want to be the guy that takes a three at the end of a game," well, they're going to have a whole summer's worth of data that'll say, okay, well, you know, Dave's the best three-point shooter we have. Charlie may be the worst, so why is Charlie, you know, wanting to be the guy to take that shot? You know, the data and the work and all the things that they've done from a drill standpoint, from a coaching standpoint, really impressed with the roster we've put together. We've gotten bigger, faster, stronger just by, you know, accumulating players. Now it's just a matter of, okay, can these guys all work together? Because the one thing that, whether it's men's basketball or women's basketball, the beauty of it is, and I've jokingly said this to people, there are a gazillion kids that go into the portal. Nobody goes into the portal because they want to be a better teammate, because they want to rebound more, they want to pass the ball more, they want to play better defense. Every kid's going in the portal because they think they're the guy that can be the scorer. And you have to basically weigh that with the idea or thought that, hey, man, we got to play as a team because there's only one ball. And only so, you know, you can only have three, maybe four guys on a team that are, quote, scorers. You got to have a lot of guys that play roles and really, you know, define what those roles are, communicate what those roles are, and then get everybody to buy in. And that's a huge part of team success. And I think that's where we've got to get that culture, you know, established pretty quickly.
0: Well, I know we got college football to go through and enjoy before that, but looking forward to Georgia State basketball, men's and women's, as you said, when we get to October. Lots to talk about. Again, our studio's here at Center Park Credit Union Stadium, right across the street on the site of the old Atlanta Fulton County Stadium. Rising up out of the dirt and the rubble, a brand-new baseball stadium for Brad Stromdahl and the Georgia State baseball program. And we're going to talk with Charlie about that and fall sports, soccer, volleyball, so on and so forth. As we continue our conversation with the Director of Athletics here at Georgia State University, Charlie Cobb, we'll get to that following these words from Ford and Sutter Park Credit Union.
2: Ranked alongside MIT and Stanford as one of the most innovative institutions in the country, Georgia State University is leading change in higher education. Few institutions have come so far so fast. We've proven that students from all backgrounds can succeed at the same level. We're changing the way our students are learning, helping them graduate faster, and save millions on the pathway to their degrees. It's no wonder the Washington Post call us a hotbed of growth and innovation. Think you know Georgia State? Think again.
0: We're back on the Panther Insider Podcast, driven by Ford. We're talking Georgia State Athletics with the Director of Athletics, Charlie Cobb. We've talked a Georgia State football. We've gone in depth on Georgia State basketball with two brand-new basketball coaches. And currently under construction right across the street, and we're at Center Park Credit Union Stadium, recording this at our studios, a brand-new baseball stadium on the site of the old Fulton County Stadium. And, Charlie, it's been talked about for a number of years. It's fantastic to drive by and look over and see that we've got a baseball stadium. And you can recognize it now. It's a baseball stadium. It's not just there's not just dirt on the site. It's a baseball stadium. And what a great thing, because when it's all said and done, and Brad and the Panthers will play there this coming season in 2027, from a facility standpoint, you've got, if you're coming from downtown campus and you're coming down Capitol Ave, on your right you've got the call it the relatively still new Georgia State Convocation Center, because it looks great. It's only 3 years old. Going to have baseball, and then you've got Center Park Credit Union Stadium. From a facility standpoint, this is going to be the best situation Georgia State's had in the history of the athletic department.
1: Yeah, and I think you also you forgot the soccer facility on 188 MLK. So, you know, it's been a long-range vision to get our facilities downtown, near the downtown campus. Really excited about the baseball stadium. Certainly a great legacy of sports at Atlanta Fulton County Stadium. You know, obviously the historic Hank Aaron March for 715, the Braves playing there a number of years, the Falcons, Peach Bowl, you know, concerts. You know, people forget the Atlanta Chiefs played. A long, long list of folks that played in the stadium, and certainly part of the commitment that we made years ago when we came into Summerhill and took over the stadium to build out a sports neighborhood, if you will, and really kind of embrace it. But if anything, I'm excited about the idea of just having this facility near our campus for faculty, staff, students, and then alumni. It's a central point for people to come and really help elevate our program because, you know, Sunbelt's easily one of the top four, if not five, baseball leagues in college baseball. And so at the end of the day, it gives us a chance to be competitive and certainly a facility we all are going to be proud of.
0: A couple of questions, and you probably have gotten them too. The only statue that the Braves did not take with them up 75 to Truist was the Hank Aaron statue. will that be moved over into the plaza to be a part of the baseball stadium? And also, for years out in the parking lot was that memorial to the home run for Hank Aaron. Somebody said, well, I don't see it out there. And I said, well, it's probably just been taken down briefly for the construction process to take place. I don't know that it'll go back exactly where it was, but maybe it will. I'll let you answer that.
1: We've got plans in place and introduced concepts that are going to honor Hank Aaron in particular, but also the Braves and the other events that were in the stadium. You know, the focus for us has been to build a baseball stadium that Georgia State can use and occupy and really build our program, and in the process honor the commitments and the heritage and the history of the stadium. The statue is being moved. We took it down. If you come by the stadium now, the statue got moved or taken down a couple weeks ago, or a couple months ago, I should say, to basically be repaired. And certainly it will be a central part of when you get into walk into the stadium. It's going to be a central point. It's the one thing that the Aaron families ask us to do to help, you know, remember the commitment and the, you know, the idea that the Braves and Aaron and Mr. Aaron played in the stadium. The wall that was in the parking lot's always been the one that's kind of funny to me, because if anybody who knows history and watches it, the wall that the Hank Aaron's home run went over was actually a plexiglass wall, and the wall that's in the parking lot was a cinder block wall with a chain link fence that was put up sometime in the mid '90s as a designation. We're gonna replicate that as part of our stadium project. I don't really want to go too much further into details on some of the things, because we've got plans to introduce basic concepts, relying on the idea that we're going to honor the history of the facility. But we certainly will have markers and remembrances for, you know, the significant moments, including those with Hank Aaron in the facility.
0: The stadium, the new stadium, will it seat around 1,200, 1,500 people?
1: Yeah, the stadium's around 1,000, and we certainly have the ability to build out if demand ever takes us to that place. Sometimes you get laugh at people that, hey, you want to do more. Let's appreciate what we have. We're going to have an incredible pitching facility down the first base line. The dugouts are going to be expanded, and you'll notice it, but it's a huge piece for our program, for the kids, our coaches, to be able to move around. The sight lines are going to be impeccable. It's an opportunity for us to really expand on, you know, what we have and give us a place to go play and practice that's going to give us a chance to be competitive. And then if we get to a place where we're playing well and can host regionals and do those kind of things, we certainly have plans in place to where we can add additional structures. But it's, you know, it's always fascinating that, you know, it needs to be bigger, better now. The reality of it is we're building what we can afford. And we've done, you know, yeoman's work to get to this place, and certainly excited about what it offers.
0: Well, for those that don't know, another cool aspect for Georgia State baseball is that they are basically based and housed here at Center Park Stadium. Their locker room, their main locker room, is the Braves' old locker room, and they get use of the old indoor hitting facility. And Georgia State baseball is going to have a great situation now that their stadium will be right across Hank Aaron Way, so they'll still have their locker room and all of that facility here inside Center Park Stadium, and all they're going to have to do is really walk across the street to enter and play in the new stadium.
1: Yeah, we're fortunate with the facilities that the Braves left us, but it's a massive clubhouse inside the stadium that we've done some renovations before prior to all this. But you've got a massive clubhouse, you've got a hitting pitching facility here in the stadium. And then we're adding, you know, an additional building. You'll see it when it's being built, and you'll understand for those that actually care. But the reality of it is we're going to have an enviable situation for our baseball program. You know, and then now we've answered the questions for soccer. We've answered the questions for basketball. We've answered the question for football. Now baseball, you know, what do we do for softball? What do we do? Can we figure out, you know, something to do from a tennis and a track standpoint? But we're trying to give our sports facilities that can be representative of the level of competition that we play, and then also answer the question of, hey, make it as fan-friendly as possible. But it's going to be a cool environment. You know, the views just from sitting behind the plate, looking back up into downtown, to recognize the key parts of what we offer. But it's exciting, and, you know, it's been a project for us that's really been talked about for probably 10 years, just like the basketball arena and or the football stadium. You know, when's Georgia State going to have their own stadium? You know, it's an opportunity for us to continue to grow and expand our program to be competitive with our peers.
0: And as you said, this was one of the best years for Sun Belt Conference baseball. A record 5 teams reached the NCAA tournament. Prior to that, 2-3 years ago, we had 4 back-to-back, 2 last year. Troy makes the College World Series this year, a year after Coastal Carolina was in the College World Series again, playing for a national championship. So when we talk about Sun Belt Conference athletics, certainly a lot of the focus is on football and during the season men's and women's basketball, but baseball is really might be their second best sport.
1: Baseball is easily the Sun Belt's second best sport, and it's a reality for us. It's an opportunity for us to expand on the portfolio of our program. It's certainly an enrollment vehicle for our campus, just like every sport is, to create energy and excitement around Georgia State. We've got a number of staff members whose kids are playing travel baseball this summer, and they all come back. You know, we have staff meetings on Tuesday, and everybody talks about the conversations around the new stadium within the travel baseball world. Same conversations happen with basketball. That's why we host, you know, GHSA events in the football stadium. We host them in the basketball arena, and we'll certainly do it with the baseball. Really trying to look at expanding ways for kids to come visit our campus, because we may recruit them as student-athletes, but we also are going to try to recruit them as students to come to our campus and create, you know, an environment that Georgia State is top of mind for kids to come to school.
0: Fall sports just ahead of us as well. Georgia State historically has been a fantastic soccer school. It's been a fantastic beach volleyball school and court volleyball school over the years. Of course, it can be a little bit of a roller coaster ride as you look back, but historically, Georgia State has been strong in those sports as well. And again, all those fall sports, I know softball coming up as well. There's a lot about to go on here as we move through the month of August into September.
1: Yeah, you know, it's right around the corner. Soccer teams have already reported, as we record this, much less when it airs. But we have great excitement. We got a great group of coaches, men's and women's soccer teams, real high expectations for where they are. The men's team is in an incredible league because we added a couple Power Four schools several years ago under the Sun Belt umbrella. Probably in hindsight, probably not the right decision from a competitive standpoint, but certainly one that, you know, is a challenge every year in and year out. The women's team we're a veteran team. Ed's done a great job of recruiting. Great mix of players. We've got some outstanding players. We've got a new court volleyball staff. We'll see how Coach Martinez and those guys do. We're excited about the roster. On paper, it looks to be a competitive team. We'll see how they play. And then, you know, cross country track is always one that's been interesting for us. We're a little bit behind the eight ball given, you know, lack of our own facility. But with cross country, a number of kids that have played and run for us, we've kind of gotten over the hump of trying to put a roster together with some attrition. But certainly excited about what our teams can do this fall, and really excited about, you know, the caliber of kids. Because the one thing we don't really worry about too much, and I hope I don't jinx myself by saying this, but we got really good kids. You see it in how they perform across the board academically. We don't really worry about, from a social standpoint, don't worry about kids. It's a matter of, can we provide the best environment for them to really maximize their athletic ability and help our teams be successful? And that's always the challenge year in and year out. It's what keeps you hungry and keeps you motivated to make it work.
0: Wanted to mention men's and women's golf as well.
1: Yeah, we had a good close to the year. They'll play a little bit in the fall, but they're really their competitive seasons more into the spring. But certainly a great group of guys and really two young coaches that really understand the value of being student athletes and being what the college experience is about. So we're excited. Again, we feel good about where we are with our staff. We feel where we are with our coaches, and it's just a matter of, you know, can we put some things together in place and have a competitive year across the board.
0: We're here at Center Park Credit Union Stadium on the Panther Insider Podcast, driven by Ford. We've talked about facilities. A few months ago, the university released, we'll call them somewhat long-term plans on facility upgrade in this quadrant where you and I are right now. Anything new, exciting regarding Center Park Stadium as we get ready to head into year 17 for Georgia State football?
1: Yeah, no, the only thing I'll say is that, you know, one of the things that's always been interesting in this new world of athletics, the notion or idea of revenue creation and using facilities to create revenue. And it's been one that I've kind of laughed at over the years because we've tried to maximize weekends, dates, you know, to do things here at the stadium, whether it's concerts, whether it's car shows, whether it's festivals, whether it's bike rides or run walk races, be a community asset in that regard. And I just really, you know, I'm thankful that we've got a staff that's willing to meet the challenge. You know, this summer we'll have had a couple of concerts. We've got a band contest. We've had high school football games. We've had a number of commercial shoots, TV shows, things that, you know, the outside person may look at and go, wow, you know, we didn't know this was going on. You know, I don't know how many people who, you know, would listen to this understand that the Chad Powers, you know, there's three seasons of Chad Powers, and they filmed all three seasons here at the stadium. Well, that takes a dedicated staff and people around to make that happen, but certainly then we can create some revenue that go back to help make our athletic program, you know, work and help add to it. So it's a lot of dedicated people who work nights and weekends that people don't know anything about, that are, again, selflessly providing, you know, an opportunity for our kids and our programs to be successful. But you know, what we hope to do with the stadium going forward, this is a massive space, and we've got an opportunity to really carve out some space that's, you know, underutilized or not utilized at all. And can we start that process of looking at, you know, we've got some basic plans, but can we further that along line? Can we start demolition and then really figure out, okay, you know, what does it look like? Is it housing? Is it retail? Is it an indoor practice pavilion?